0: 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Thanks for coming.
1: Thank you.
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Hawaiian noises.

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to love you like I love you. You're fine, so kind. Got to tell this world that you're mine. That you're my nail gun and that's what you're like. I'm real nervous, but it sure is fun. Come on, baby, it drives me crazy. And this group is just great balls of fire.

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1: CFM Montauban. Trois lettres, un esprit, le rock.